Why, this car is automatic. It's systematic. It's hydromatic. 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

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But you

1240, you found it. 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The late night show, this is Lovable Larry. 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
1: 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I'm gonna play the last record just for you, love.

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A distant moaning of a train seems to play a sad refrain.

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Oh, have you ever been lonely, people, and you feel that it was raining all over the world?

0: Good 60s and 70s. 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
1: One ticket, please. 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Hey, what's going on?